0: time ended in 71.
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Rescue 71, Lift Assist, Spring Creek Village Assisted Living, 20305, Holdsworth Road, at Luetta Road and Old Holdsworth Road 1910.

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Map 1, 6, 5. 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
1: Affirmative, Rescue 71. It'll be Medic 6 over.
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0: residential fire at Thompson Elementary School, 12470 Walters Road, near Wellington Parkway and Old Walters Road, 1961.
1: Engine 83, Little York Engine 82, Engine 42, District 82, We have 82, residential fire, Thompson Elementary School, 12470 Walters Road, near
2: Wellington Parkway and Old Walters Road, 1973.

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0: All of your kids responding to the commercial fire. It's Princeton Elementary School. Person's on scene reporting smoke from the cafeteria.
1: Okay, hold on. Just wait 1 second, sir.
0: All right.

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District 31, District 60, Engine 32, Tower 60, 1.

0: 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Nothing showing for exterior. 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Establishing Thompson Elementary School Command.
1: Area 4600.
2: 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Nothing showing on investigating. 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

0: 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There's no fire. It's going to be a dry kit that fell off the wall that went off and triggered the alarm system.
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1: Negative. It's supposed to be right there at the intersection. Law enforcement should be on scene. It was law enforcement that was requesting EMS. Harris County Sheriff's Office.

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South 7th Street. Map 188. Foxtrot. 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

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South 7th Street. 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
0: Responding with 1591 Jacobs Forest Drive. This old caller was the mother of the homeowner reporting that there was possible smoke in the kitchen. We did make contact with the daughter stating there is light smoke in the kitchen. No signs of active fire. The owner is outside of the residence. Unit's currently not responding. Battalion 182, your fire ground traffic is fire ground 14.

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0: 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Cross Street Cypress, North Houston Road, Ashley Crest Apartment.
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0: 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I'm going to continue investigation. Engine 64 is in the attic right now. 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

0: involving motor vehicle accident in the trap end. Multiple callers advised two patients possibly ejected.
1: And we turn on primary, move to TAC.
0: All units, move over to Little York TAC. 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
2: There's going to be AC relay.
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Condition about 8, not on location. What do you say? You don't need a second medic unit?

0: 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We're in the area of being homeless.
1: Confirming there's a second medic unit in route.
0: Yeah, you need to switch over to Little York TAC 1 for the TAC traffic set. 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

0: 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Northwest, District 9, 41 on board. Receive emergency traffic, Houston, Northwest.
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Advice 40-01 that is reporting he's going to be en route to retrieve him from the hospital.

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1: How many share points for a broken pole? 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
0: Yes, go over the pole number.
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Dispatch to turn in 52 Charlie 4 George,

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1911, Bus 21, District 31, Outside Fire, 1800 Greens Road, near Air Center Boulevard and Old Greens Road, 2147.

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At 2158. 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

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Southern Night Disaster Living Center, 27119 Johnson Road, near Fisher Road at Night Lane, 2313.

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HWY 105W. Cross Street. Old Highway 105 West. And crossover. 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

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OB call 32 April Point South, Cross Street, April Point North, and April Point Drive North. Map 1, 5, 4, Delta. Fire map 4, 7, 8, 3, Delta 1. 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

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Stay briefly. 4819 Canyon Lake Trace Drive, near Winterry Hill Drive and Park Lake Canyon Trace, 0157.

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Sick person. 1601 Interstate 45 South. L.A.'s Motel. Cross Street. South Loop 336 West. And I-45S and turnaround South Loop 336. Map 1, 8, 7. Mike. Fire map 5, 1, 7, 9. 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

Engine 83, fuel cell, meet law enforcement on scene, 1600 Gears Road, near Adel Road and Willows Road, 0259.

0: washdown, 1600 Gears Road. Had it down. The law enforcement on scene, 332 November.
1: Meridian Apartment, 10200 El Battle North Houston Road, near State Highway 2.
0: Radio condition, Arden, 83.
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Unit number 8, 13919 Lucy Road, near Pinafore Lane and Brehalen Avenue, 0358.

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Ladder 84, Little York Engine 82, Engine 83, Engine 42, Engine 44, District 82, Rehab 82, Residential Fire, 2311 Union Mill Road, near Bridge Cross Lane and Ravenview Drive, 0423.

Oh, Little York, and it's Little York Tech 1. Susan out.

0: 919 Lucy. Ever Halen.
1: Agent 42, are you in route? Ladder 84, checking. Ladder 84 is in route.
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1: Negative, they only advise one facial spray from cookies, no other facial spray provided.
0: Negative.
2: And one story recitation, this is shown from the exterior. Engineer to the extended command.Next time for the one face to the hydrant.
3: Scene 82 is on scene, nothing showing on investigating Nixon apparatus, level one stage at the hydrant.

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Ladder 84, fire alarm. Unit number 1201, Cranbrook Forest Apartments, 13A75 Ella Boulevard, near West Rankin Road and Clear Valley Drive, 0435.

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0: 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At Senate Avenue 0455. 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Injured person from A Fall. 16009, Jersey Drive. At Senate Avenue 0455.
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And Becky Street. Map 1, 5, 8. Sierra. Fire map 5, 1, 8, 1. Alpha 4. Respond to map 1.

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I don't believe so, but we're going to confirm with medic 16.

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MD1, fire alarm, 9600 West Gulf Bank Road, cross street North Gessner Road, Weatherford International. Dispatch to Terminal 52 Charlie 3 George.

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Carriage car driving, Hercules Drive, 0639.

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920, Redford Torrey, unit number 408 to K, Fall Creek Rehab and Health Center, 14949 Mesa Drive, near 7 and North San Diego Parkway, 06 56.

Engine 4, and Medic 17. MVC, Interstate, T4, Interstate 45 South, southbound main lanes, cross streets, I-45 southbound San Jacinto River access, and I-45 San Jacinto River turnaround. Map 1, 8, 7, Zulu, respond on CFD 3.

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A known problem. 14901 Walter Woodson Drive. Conroe Fire Station 4. 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I-45 SB Cloverleaf FM 1488 westbound. Map 2. 1. 7. 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Fire map. 5. 1. 7. 7. 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

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Assist law enforcement with blocking. US 290 and North Eldridge Parkway. At 0706.

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Northbound Main Lane, just before the 2090. 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

1995, medical call, unit number 417, 8 after 3 to 5, 338 after 3 to 1, here, Southeast Avenue at Lockheed Park, 0730.

to one of those. Do we know law enforcement make things for a suspicious or dormant unit? Fourth.

0: Engine 181. You want the father's phone number? Is that the contact?
1: Well, can you give me any additional for law enforcement?
0: Contact for you guys. Yes, sir. That's my number.
1: We have shattered glass, forced entry, obvious drugs, and alarm going off. Appears to be from that unit to the system.
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Electrical hazard. Burnham Wood Boulevard and Cypresswood Drive. At 0739. Ladder 74. Electrical hazard. Burnham Wood Boulevard and Cypresswood Drive. At 0739.

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Map 188, Hotel, Fire Map 5280, Charlie 2, respond on MedTac 1.

0: 1 northbound. Do we have an ETA on law enforcement?
1: Engine 1, alarm, 1415 North Loop 336 left, Freddy's Conroe, Cross Street, Interstate 45 North southbound, on ramp to North Loop 336 west, and Westview Boulevard, map, 1, 5, 7, uniform, respond on CFD 2.

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2: 1415
1: North Loop 336 West, Freddy's Conroe, Cross Street, Interstate 45 North Southbound, on ramp to North Loop 336 West, and Westview Boulevard, map 1, 5, 7, Uniform, respond on CFD 2.
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0: 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Alarm. 1415 North Loop 336 West. Freddy's Conroe. Cross Street. Interstate 45 North South. On route to North Loop 336 West. And Westview Boulevard. Map. 1. 5. 7. Uniform. Respond on CFD 2.
1: We're ending for Loop 3. 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Because we've driven down Tiger Creek and I'm not able to see them. Where's the airport going?

61, engine 63, heavy utility 71, motor vehicle incident, North I-45 southbound to 1960 Road, at 0752, engine 61, engine 63, heavy utility 71, motor vehicle incident, North I-45 southbound to 1960 Road, at 0752.

0: Reset 70, en route.
1: Fire alarm, and then that's restroom. The holder was not able to be reached.

Heavy Utility 70. Motor vehicle incident. North I-45 southbound to 1960 Road. At 0755. Heavy Utility 70. Motor vehicle incident. North I-45 southbound to 1960 Road. At 0755.

0: 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Map 187 Lima. 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

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Get in the northeast of Lodgeland Road, 0829.

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Chest pain. 2900 North Loop 336 East. Conroe ISDPD. Cross Streets. Excellence Avenue. And Pat George Boulevard. Map. 1. 5. 8. 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Respond on MedTac 1.

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Fire alarm. 8903. Hummingbird Glen Court. 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
1: Long before 47, 47, 47, 47, 47, 47, 47, 47, 47, 47, 47, 47, 47, 47, 47, 47, 47, 47, 47, 47, 47, 47, 47, 47, 47, 47, 47, 47, 47, 47, 47, 47, 47, 47, 47, 47, 47, 47, 47, 47, 47, 47, 47, 47, 47, 47, 47, 47, 47, 47, 47, 47, 47, 47, 47, 47, 47, 47, 47, 47, 47, 47, 47, 47, 47, 47, 47, 47, 47, 47, 47, 47, 47, 47, 47, 47, 47, 47, 47, 47, 47, 47, 47, 47, 47, 47, 47, 47, 47, 47, 47, 47, 47, 47, 47, 47, 47, 47, 47, 47, 47, 47, 47, 47, 47, 47, 47, 47, 47, 47, 47, 47, 47, 47, 47, 47, 47, 47, 47, 47, 47, 47, 47, 47, 47,

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CMS 930, Amaral, North Houston, Olar, 850 All Email Road, near Henry Road in Sweden, 0912.

Ladder 2, fire alarm, 8925 North State Highway 6, Cross Street Point Northwest Boulevard. Dispatch determined in 52 Charlie 3 Paul.

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Pearl Bay Lane. And Mystic Aqua Drive. 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CFD 2.

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Still up in Chippewa Boulevard, 0943.

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0: 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And will be classified as 1601 Willie Pine Drive. 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East Hardy Road and Parrish Point Drive. 0948.
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Big person. 414 Northwood Drive. Cross Street. North Fraser Street. Map. 1, 5, 7. Mike. Fire map. 5, 1, 8, 2. Charlie. 3. Respond on Medtac 1.

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Sick person. 16602 East Downriai. Cross Street. East Jace and Lake Conroe Village Boulevard. Map 154. Hotel. Fire map 4782. Bravo 1. Respond on MedTac 1.

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Antoine Drive and the Sea River Drive, 1004.

Engineering, fire alarm, 19939 Logan Dell Road, Cross Street, Fire Oak, Crow's Canopy Apartments. Dispatch determined in 52 Charlie 5 Ocean,

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0: Yeah, it's Frank Williams. That lady has the video that y'all were just talking to?
1: Yes, that's me. She does have a video, but she did send me a picture that I can send y'all back.

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Tower 70, Diabetic Emergency, The Canopy, 1800, Springs Dubner Road, at North North Ramp 1121. Tower 70, Diabetic Emergency, The Canopy, 1800, Springs Dubner Road, at North North Ramp 1121.

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Indensburg, motor vehicle accident, Fairbank, North Houston Road, Cross Street West Road. Dispatch determined in 29 Alpha 2 Victor.

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0: number 9, safety 2, engine 12, ladder 13, rescue 3, all units respond on site air attack 3, gas leak, 11803 Barker Cypress Road, Cross Street, Queenston Boulevard, Walgreens. Dispatch determined in 60 Alpha 3.
1: Units responding to the gas leak at Barker Cypress, respond on attack 3, Texas.
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Southbound East Exit to ramp. Respond on Humble Fire 1, 1205.

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BW8W to WB290 ramp and then BW8W to WB290 ramp at 1233. 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BW8W to WB290 ramp and then BW8W to WB290 ramp at 1233. Engine 36. Fire alarm. 13311. 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

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Motor vehicle incident. Tomball Parkway and North State Highway 99 westbound. At 1305. Engine 36. Motor vehicle incident. Tomball Parkway and North State Highway 99 westbound. At 1305. Engine 101. Fire alarm. Bella Gaia. 17398 Northwest Freeway. 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Engine 101. Fire alarm. Bella Gaia. 17398 Northwest Freeway. At Village Drive 1305.

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Gas leak. 17020. Seven Pines Drive. At Luetta Road 1307. Engine 31. Gas leak. 17020. Seven Pines Drive. At Luetta Road 1307.

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1: 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Ruetta Road. At Deer Creek Drive 1312. Tower 34. Gas leak. 7135. Ruetta Road. At Deer Creek Drive 1312.

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0: Charles. 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Come on, go ahead. Hey, what do you guys have over there?
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0: 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Sorry, unit number 77, Southern Stock Hills Apartment, 5692 Wall Street.
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0: 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Medic 101, fire alarm, Delagaya, 17,398, Northwest Freeway, at Village Drive 1318.
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Gas leak. Brill Elementary School. 9102 Hertz Road. At Witcher 1325. Tower 34. Gas leak. Brill Elementary School. 9102 Hertz Road. At Witcher 1325.

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0: So there's nothing found over here at this address.

0: So I saw him engine 38, getting multiple reports of odor of gas outside.
1: Engine 38, receive. Some of the weather updates, the spot weather forecast.
0: Yard, east, northeast.

Haven 11, gas leak, 5814, Havenwoods Drive, at Champion Forest Drive 1330, engine 11, gas leak, 5814, Havenwoods Drive, at Champion Forest Drive 1330.

0: There's a faint odor in the air, but no active leaks at this location.
1: Engine 43, gas leaks building a Harmony School of Technology, 3207 North Transmission Parkway West, here. Elwood and informed Beltway eastbound and ramp.
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1: Engine 77, fire alarm, 18602, Rosalind Springs Drive, at Vesser Ridge Drive, 1402. Engine 77, fire alarm, 18602, Rosalind Springs Drive, at Vesser Ridge Drive, 1402.

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977. 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
1: 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Dispatch determined in 6 South Columbia.

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1: 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Difficulty breathing. Station 61, 17061, Rolling Creek Drive.
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It's 80-year-old male, ashes and breathing, on brick house. The caller advised her father's a stroke victim and she wants him assessed because he's dipping Copenhagen and spitting it into a cup.

headed to Cardiac Cadet Expressway, 18020 US 59, here. Northbound 59 North will take place to Bama. Northbound 59 North FM 1968 to Bama. Respond on number fire 1.

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Flight 940, medical call from Venus, medical care North Houston dialysis, 5435 all being now low, here, Hampton Drive and dead end, 1622.

Medic 502, medical call, 12102 Cedar Way Boulevard, Cross Street West Road, Village on the Park.

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Freeway, clear. UPS is northbound 45 at North Houston Drive, 1628.

Here, West Main Street Township, respond on number fireworks, 16:30.

WNBA, FM 1774, across the Goodson Loop. The three vehicles, two trucks, and a car blocking traffic. No reported injuries. You do not have an ambulance assigned at this time.

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0: 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Rescue 8, fire alarm, 68 wind fire O's, Cross Street High Stone. Dispatch to turn in 52 Charlie 4 George. 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

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Unit number 121, Tom Ballas is visiting, 709 South Pine, near Jane Street and Dead End, 1658. 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

15-1-5-1-1-5-4, medic 30, responding for motor base mark plant. 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

0: 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Motor vehicle collision. I-45
1: North. Don't tell me it's 401. Elevator 101.
0: US. Shut trip. Interstate 45 North northbound. Off ramp to Lee Grind Road. Map 1, 5, 7, 0. Fire map 5, 0, 8, 2. Bravo. 3. Bottom Medcalf 1.
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0: 1811, fire alarm, 8877 Walker Cypress Road, Cross Street West Road, Barry Center. Dispatch to turn in 52 Charlie 1 George.
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0: Vehicles are blocking traffic, Route 4 and Nissan Sentra, no reported injuries.
1: And your loved one.

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Engine 35, Cardiac, 9615, with Chanton Drive, at Nobleton Drive 1752.

Angel of One. Be advised, Rex is going to be on the main lane southbound. We're coming back around. We're going to be delayed. Rex is Angel 11-1, circle back around.

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87, motor vehicle accident, 28916 Northwest Freeway, cross Pink Fairfield Causeway, hold. Dispatch determined in 29 Bravo 5 minutes.

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1: 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Did you want a blocker added?
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Motor vehicle accident would roll over West Green Boulevard and West Road. Dispatch determined 29 Delta 2 Paul,

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Person, 12765 Lake Conroe Bay Road, Lake, Dennis on the Lake RV Park, Willis, Cross Street, Maywood, and Paradise Cove Drive, Map, 9, 6, Sierra, Fire Map, 4, 9, 8, 7, Charlie, 3, respond on FD3.

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0: one on 7th Street.
1: That's clear. The caller's phone was pinging a caller of Avenue G George and 7th Street, but she kept giving me 609 7th Street.
0: That's received, 609 7th Street.
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1: Seven, six,

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